you so much. Thank you for coming by. Time is so old and love so brief. Love is pure gold and time a thief.

Johnny Mercer from Savannah, Georgia. You know, he was asked what his very favorite popular song was of all time. He said a song written by a colleague of mine, Gus Kahn from Chicago. And here's that wonderful song. It seems like dreams, like I've always had, could be, should be, making me glad. Why am I blue?

Oh, so wonderful. Ralph, let's do that Irving Berlin song, okay? I love piano. I love piano. I love to hear this fella play upon a piano, a grand piano. It simply carries me away. Show me how to do it, Ralph.

That song was written by Cy Coleman and Carolyn Lee, and here's some brand new lyrics by Ira Gershwin to the great music of his brother, George Gershwin. Someday she'll come along, the girl I love, the smile will be a song, the girl I love.

I built a little home just meant for two, from which we'll never roam. What would you

This is, you know, this is so terrific being unplugged. I really like it. Let's really get unplugged, okay? We're going to get a... Vance, can we turn all the microphones off? Thanks. Poets often use many words to say a simple thing. It takes thought and time and rhyme.

I know I'd go from rags to riches if you would only say you care. Though my pockets may be empty.

Here's a song I love recording so much, I named my wonderful daughter after this song. Today was just another day. Tomorrow is a guess. But yesterday

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So just be honest with yourself. 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Yes, the good life.

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So many wonderful artists. Every once in a while, there's certain performers that come along that they're just blessed with a destiny. The three that come to mind are Billie Holiday and Edith Piaf, Hank Williams. It goes beyond success. It becomes immortal. And I really believe when the minute I heard this person sing, that this is one of the artists that will go up on the shelf with them. Please welcome K.D. Lang.

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Chris Richardson. 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And with Clayton, we're going to dedicate this number to the immortal Duke Ellington. 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

0: You know, if I may, I'd love to come back someday and sing all new songs for you. This has been one of the most wonderful nights of my life. Thanks for being so beautiful to all of us.
1: Thank you.
0: The autumn leaves drift by my